When you're drunk, things might seem a little hazy, but there's a clear-headedness to it. There's a truth, enough authenticity to it.

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Well, it's a hard job to be alive anyway. So it's okay to be sick. It's okay, you're doing a good job. Now just pour yourself a

here for you if you want to talk about it, but also here for you if you don't want to talk about it. We can just chat about anything. And it's like, but yeah, I hope you like the album. And yeah, sending you lots of love and thinking of you.

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I got it all covered like a wedding band. Wonderland, so my alias is Alice. And we gon' start a motherfucking pussy riot. Or we gon' have to put them on a pussy diet. Look at that, I guarantee I got them quiet. Look at that, I guarantee they all inspired.

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At least you're passing with these, so it's no real tragedy. In the dark room, developing photographs, I decided to kiss you, but it felt like a downer. Since you left in a hurry, didn't speak for a week, then

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There's a war going on, the battlefield's in the mind. The prize is the soul.

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Yeah.

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None of these heroes will appear on no stamp like Ahsoka Shakur and Angela Davis, with Sojourner Truth who made a way out of no way. What about the great ones like Queen Mother Moore and Betty Shabazz, Rosa Parks, who was sick and tired, who sparked the movement in the South? None of these heroes will appear on no stamps.

folks, I'd like to sing a song about the American dream. About me, about you. About the way our American hearts beat way down in the bottom of our chests. About that special feeling we get in the cockles of our hearts. Maybe below the cockles, maybe in the subcockle area. Maybe in the liver, maybe in the kidneys. 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

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You know why? 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Two words, nuclear fucking weapons, okay? Russia, Germany, Romania, they can have all the democracy they want. They can have a big democracy cakewalk right through the middle of Tiananmen Square, and it won't make a lick of difference because we got the bombs, okay? John Wayne's not dead, he's frozen. And as soon as we find a cure for cancer, we're gonna thaw out the Duke, and he's gonna be pretty pissed off. You know why? Have you ever taken a cold shower? We'll multiply that by 15 million times. That's how pissed off the Duke's gonna be. I'm gonna get the Duke and John Cassavetes and